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And Nashville Zoo, where members can enjoy unlimited visits, educational adventures, parking, and other special opportunities, all while helping support wildlife conservation. 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And AEG presents Lizzie McAlpine, the Over Country Tour, with special guests Ciro's and Post Animal, June 16th at Bridgestone Arena. 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And the Cal Turner Program at Vanderbilt Divinity School, presenting the Accountability Conversation, a multimedia exhibition on harm and healing, with a curator talk and exhibit opening October 8th. 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

I want to listen to a little of Make a New World. And we're going to first listen to how it starts. You know, very pretty. Sounds like a Pat Metheny song. And then, suddenly it's a scary three-act play. And then we're going back to the opening theme.

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